0: No COVID. Again, 343 South Elm Street. Are you still tied up with EverSource?
1: I am.
0: Q41?
2: 41.
0: With Medic 12343 South Elm for the 93-year-old male has a bowel blockage, no difficulty breathing, no COVID. They're en route.
2: Roger.

0: 250. 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
1: Yeah, I'll head over. I'll talk to the supervisor there, see if they need to move people to the high school.
0: Probably fit another six cars.
1: 10-4.

0: see a 303. 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
1: Can you repeat that?

0: 250 and 303. They're going to shut them off now. They're going to start sending them to the high school. Hey, Dylan, you can get the cars through, and then I'll have the FD shut off at the entrance. 10-4, I just talked to the supervisor up here. He said they're going to be shutting it off. Okay, supervisor for the FD, I don't have to go out there. I guess the Circa, I believe, but if you want to let FD know, you can just shut it off. It's starting to get packed back here. No, that's my bad. That's Circa, the one that's running it up front. Yeah, 10-4.
1: An abutting property, state they're throwing fireworks up in the air, and they're extremely loud.
2: No complaining.
1: Yep, anonymous.

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1: Actually, no, it's a west call.
2: It looks like your last one down will be a white Dodge Ram 3500.

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1: 10-4.
0: It looks like they got it closed off for right now. No more cars coming down.
1: 10-4, they're at capacity.
2: Hey, 4-1 transmitting Manchester.

Eastern Time of Windsor, 1215 Kennedy Road at Amazon, 26-year-old female psych. Eastern Time ambulance to Windsor, 1215 Kennedy Road at Amazon, 26-year-old female psych, 2027.

0: copied on HM 45. It's going to be 131 Old County. M25 Lima Bravo Juliet 43. Black Rogue RO.
1: Ten four.

0: Card Center Base. Do you want to be notified when the fireworks start?
1: Yeah, that would be helpful for when all the 911 roll in.
0: Okay, I'll let you know when they fire the 5-minute warning, which is supposed to be like at 25 after, and the fireworks are supposed to be at 9:30. Right now, all the fireworks detail that's up here are all on stock frequency.
1: That's right. Appreciate it. Thank you.

0: 41.
1: 18 Mildred Street, 80 person, speak with Raul regarding St. Christopher Turner's car wreck. Again.

go a second call, 3 Cobblestone Drive, across the Chamberlain Road, a 3-year-old male was assisted. 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
1: 5-3, responding. 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

0: 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That's the answer. There's still a couple of shells, shots in the tubes. They're clearing the clear tubes out, and then they're going to shoot them off. They'll let us know when.
1: Okay.

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1: Warehouse Point, truck 238. We're back at the fairgrounds, Chief. 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
0: You're good. 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Thank you for your help.
1: Very good. 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
1: Okay, I'm just running this light. 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
1: Ben's answering.
0: Chief, we got an issue with a disabled motor vehicle down in the lower parking lot. Two handicapped individuals and two flat tires with no AAA. 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
0: Okay.
2: Again, you can show all warehouse point units back in town and in service. 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
0: Gotcha, thank you. 46, I'm clear from the traffic detail.

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1: Can you help me, someone responding?
0: Responding.
1: Rockville Medic responding.
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2: Yep.

0: 641 Roswell Medic. One call only, reporting party with right at the 64-65 eastbound off-ramp. The operator may be in a grassy area, but we're not sure if it's the left or right side of the road.
1: Hey, 41 copy.

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0: westbound 641.
1: It's on the westbound side, not the eastbound side.
0: Okay.
2: D141 responding.
0: D141 responding. Just responding to I-84, copy, westbound, not eastbound.
2: 3264 westbound, thank you. D341 copy, westbound.

0: Yeah, hang on. 841 on scene. Motorcycle is projected on the bike approximately 15 feet.
1: 841 on scene.
2: Danny, yeah, T341 on scene. We are going to be eastbound at the 6465 off ramp on the highway.
1: T341
2: from EC141. Confirming you just said eastbound? Correct, it is eastbound, not westbound.
1: Receive, thank you.
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1: Medic on
2: scene. Roswell Medic on scene. Yep. Next incoming unit, take up a blocking position behind EC341.
1: Rescue 141 responding.

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1: Yeah, recorders 2310.

see him from Burn come in. Vanguard. Rescue 141 will be clear. Other apparatus are remaining on scene.

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Sorry, Harper.

0: 253.
1: 253. All right, our party doesn't have an ID on him, hasn't had a license in the past, apparently. His first name is going to be Dylan, D-Y-L-A-N, last name Rankin, Romeo Alpha, November, Kilo, Indio, November, date of birth of 1-14-2008, should come back out of Manchester.
0: Never. No wants, no warrants. He's got a valid driver's permit. Showing out of 41 Harrison Street, window locks on the permit. But no wants, no warrants.
1: Okay, perfect. Thank you.

0: 253-238. Sir, are you okay if we give this individual a courtesy transport back to his aunt's house on Center Street? I'll call in the address when we get there.
1: Burning Command.
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1: Receive running fire off the air 2327.

0: Danville 10-3. Is Danville 5-3 all good on cobblestone? Do they need any assistance or anything?
1: The last message we got from them, they were still on scene, possibly preparing to transport. They were not requesting any additional resources.
2: 8-5-3, got in contact with the crew, get all set currently.
3: Sorry, that should have been 253-238. Sir, is it okay to give this party a courtesy transport to Havmore?
4: It's been approved. You're all set.
3: I'll be transporting him over there now.

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0: 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We're going to be clear with a feature refusal, AMA.
1: Out to 538, clear refusal, AMA.

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0: Yeah, truck 238 is responding. Truck 238 responding.
1: Yeah, one of the fields or one of the areas closest to Harrison Street. Caller states there's a bunch of teenagers screaming, yelling help, and then yelling at each other. Unsure if it's just horseplay, if they need assistance.
2: Receive. Interrupt.

0: Car 739,
1: you could hold it to tower and EG. We'll be checking an alarm. 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
0: Copy that. Yeah, I don't know if you're in car 38, but you can hold it to EG 239 and tower. You can just miss the bound.
2: Yeah, Zoli, 239 Tower 138, balance, this is.

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Do you have the name of the alarm company that called this in? Monitoring company.

0: 240 from Tianma. 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
0: 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Thank you.

0: car 7-9. You can put the call under control. You're really deep diamond. Off road, Rick, we're at point clear.
1: Under control, Bob Rookie, we're on point off here.
2: All quiet on arrival over here. 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Nobody's in this area at this time.
1: Okay, 10-4.

no additional call-in. We've gone to mutually. In the Ellington ambulance. It's laid to Vernon, 121 West Main Street, Florence Mills, apartment 409, 76-year-old male, previous fall, back to

0: Harold, 550.
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1: Your patient is a 76-year-old male. He fell approximately 2, maybe 3 days ago. This evening, experiencing back pain, having trouble ambulating.
0: Roger, ambulance size 643, copy.
2: This is a check call, just information only. Vehicle's going to be in the park overnight. Disabled. They'll take care of it in the morning, just so you're
0: aware.
2: When you're all set, you can clear it. I'll leave a copy for Dave.
0: 10-4, thank you.

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1: 641, can you respond to 103 Jonathan Drive? I have an East Windsor ambulance coming from a ways out for a male psych safe to go in. Yeah, received. It was 538 from TX.
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1: Responding to get an Elwood's ambulance. 48-year-old female, cardiac history. I think chest pain, main shoulder area as well.
0: Thank you.

0: 10 to 45. 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Connecticut Bravo Hotel 35153. Gray Cyan. 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

0: 258. Motel 6, I have a vehicle that's parked in the middle of the parking lot. Driver looks slumped over. It's Massachusetts 4, Delta Zulu Echo 96, 4DZ96, Great Nissan.
1: No warrants, negative NCIC. Looks like status is active till June of 2027. Toyota Corolla, color black is what I'm showing.
0: Tempor, that's a mass plate. I don't know if I called that in. It's going to be attached to a Nissan.
1: Okay, yep, that's how I ran it. It's showing it should be on a Toyota Corolla. 253, copy, Motel 6.
0: Yes, sir, 53 is in there.

0: 3, just to confirm, plate the 5, Delta, Zulu, Echo, 96.
1: Well, yeah, it is 4, I'll try 5, Sima.
0: Yeah, I'm showing that. Back, Valid as a rogue, on a rogue.
1: Roger.

3. Just be advised, if you do have the register on there, there's also a file 20 in Connecticut. She's the protected party. Andy Morrison is the defendant. Looks like condition 1 and 3 only. And she's also showing an ID card out of East Harvard.

0: To the ditch. She should be all set. She's overtired. I'll monitor close the call after I have some notes here.
1: Seven.

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1: 250.
0: For yourself and 5-3 in the parking lot at McDonald's, 195 El Grasso. Looking for a pickup truck, possibly with no sides to the actual bed. 6 people are drinking shots. He was concerned for their welfare. We asked for his info on where the truck was hung up.
1: 10-4. 53 received it as in route.

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1: Okay, that truck's going to be GOA. I did have a driver just come up to me. He said he might have seen them going towards Windsor. I'm just going to check the area.

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0: 4 years south end, 253. Volvo on Hartford for a stolen vehicle was taken from the Shell station on Brainerd Road while it was running. 2 Alpha Golf Victor Juliet 1. 2012 Nissan Altima, color blue. 2 Alpha Golf Victor Juliet 1. 2012 Nissan Altima, color blue, nothing further. It's registered out of Windsor.
1: Definitely. 53 receipts as well.

0: 250253, just be advised, that's actually going to be a red Nissan Altima. It's also expired by a year, so looks like, I'm not even sure if it's on the right vehicle.
1: Copy.

0: 250-253, another bull out of Hartford for a hit-and-run motor vehicle accident involving a pedestrian. They're looking for a white Acura TL with heavy front-end damage, unknown plate, with a female operator. Again, it'll be a white Acura TL with heavy front-end damage, unknown plate, female operator.
1: Copy. 253, receive.

250. 250. I think I'll make it past through the airport mobile again, just make sure it's still secure.

0: 250.
1: Okay, gas station's still gonna be secure. There are lights on in the Duncan area. Looks like there's probably staff here.
0: Cover.
1: I'll see if I can make contact with someone, let them know that they set the alarm off, but as of right now, I'm not seeing anybody.

0: 215 HLC clear. I mean, contact with a Duncan employee. Set it up by accident.
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0: Firehouse Road with Georgia, Delta, Bravo, Lima, 3323. BBL, 3323. It's on a white Tesla.
2: 7. No wants, no warrants. It's today's good till September 2026. Shade, head away out of Decatur, Georgia. Should be on a 2024 Tesla Model Y, color white.
0: 10-4.
1: Two, 253, copy. Firehouse Road.
0: 32. Two, 253, I should be all set.
1: Okay, copy that.

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1: I'll be in the Holiday Inn parking lot with Florida Lima Delta Whiskey, Lima 84, LDW, LA4. Gonna be a black GMC.
0: Ever. No watch, no warrants. It comes back to Hertz Runica.

0: 250 Eagles.
1: Yeah, sorry, I'm having radio issues. Everything good on that vehicle? It's a rental.
0: No warrants, no warrants valid. Hertz Winokur.
1: Roger, I should be all set.
0: Never.

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1: Another stop, Main and Pleasant, Connecticut, Alpha Sierra 98469.
0: Denver. Vehicle valid, 2020 Hyundai Elantra, color gray, Sandra Martier, born in 1982 out of Enfield. She has a valid out. It's a similar name for some file 20s, but I don't believe it's the same Sandra.
1: Proceed, thank you.
0: Yeah, just be advised, it looks like it may be the same one. You have the date of birth off by one. The defendant is going to be a Jose Camacho Garcia, if he's present in the vehicle. Looks like conditions 1 and 3.
1: Very safe.

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1: 45, Connecticut, Bravo, Bravo, 27908, North Main at Fairview.
0: No watch, no warrants, vehicle is valid, 2021 Nissan Rogue, color black, Carlene Seville out of Sheffield with a valid up.

0: Any registration information I ran is up. 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We advise the airport as well. We've had no voice contact with him.
1: 10-4. 3-5.

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0: 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They said they actually checked that gentleman in about 10 to 20 minutes ago. They believe he most likely made it to the airport at this point. I don't know if we want to advise CSB. Maybe they can make an announcement over there.
1: Okay, Devon. I gave them the name and op number on the initial. They're going to be checking as well.
0: 10-4.

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1: Yep. Sir, Dunkin' Donuts on El Grasso, Dunkin' on Main, in my district.
0: Well, Al Grasso, he's doing a follow-up there. He's having some radio trouble, so just check to make sure he's all set.
1: Absolutely, received. In route. Hey, I'm sorry, my radio's coming in spotty. I'm all set. I'm just getting some camera footage, hopefully.
0: Okay, received. Thank you. Bye, 3, you're clear.
1: They're standing down.

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1: 641
0: is responding.
1: Amen, 641 responding. A call comes through to PD. They received a call about a 97-year-old female who fell sometime last night. History of dementia. She may not be feeling well, but they're unable to ascertain that.
0: Six 641 has been

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1: 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Engine 9, loud and clear. Loud and clear. Loud and clear.
2: Good morning, dispatcher. 251 has a left there. And first report to
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0: Good morning, loud and clear.

0: sih ya Nino, saya kembali nanti.
1: Yeah, 641 out soon.

Thank you.

Medic 1, number 129 Monte Merlo Avenue, 129 Monte Merlo. 89-year-old female, unknown medical, that started screaming for no reason. CD's also on the...

Headquarters to 235. Go ahead, 35. 129 Monte Merlo, 129 Monte Merlo with the medic. Elderly female just started screaming, unknown reason. No weapons. All this on scene.

Rockville Medic, second call for the ambulance, 40 Prospect Street, apartment 6, 57-year-old female, respiratory issue. 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

Report fire as soon as they're ambulance. 89 Stillman Road. Atrial female altered. Report fire as soon as they're ambulance. 89 Stillman Road. Atrial female altered. Fire, Twin Zero Mills, 89 Stone Road, Alder Mental Set.

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1: Okay.
0: Call was taken by the police department. There was an alarm in the background. They were able to ascertain that there was no smoke or fire.
2: Five 39, copy.

0: place this night. The car parked over here. I emptied out. Late in the cab, but no one's answering the door, so.
1: I'm sorry, you got stepped on by the medic. You said car in the rear, plate entered into the cab.
0: Yeah, the car over here. I ended up playing the cab, but no one's answering the door, so. Shoot her inside somewhere.

0: 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Thanks for it.
1: Yeah, trust me, sir.

0: Yeah, truck 238. I'll be clear of the medical en route to the fire alarm.
1: Okay. 238 responding.
0: Okay. Fire alarm is normal.

0: Rockville Medic.
1: We're in the process of throwing up on a downgrade here.
0: Reach it.
1: Better that way to the call.
2: Car 39 is on scene. Alarm sounding, nothing showing from the exterior. I'm in command of investigation.
3: Car 39 on scene, nothing showing. Command.

0: 240.
1: 240.
0: You just do a cat. Dog was fed and watered at this time, cleaned out his time.
1: 10-4. Any idea what type of dog it is or where it was picked up? I'll add it to the board. There's no notes in here whatsoever stating the type of dog.
0: I was told it was a dog bite case. I said tan and white pit bull. I'm not sure what address it came from.
1: 10-4.
0: They said it was a quarantine dog, so the owner is known.
1: Alright, 10-4. I just leave it at that. 926.
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Yeah, you guys are all set. 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

0: 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Echo.
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Like this one on command RO, MDT, all set.

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1: 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Can you do a callback, please?
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0: 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Correction, 941 officers. 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
1: 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The call from the mother states possibly hit his head, no loss of consciousness. She'll be waiting in the front office.
0: Thank you.

0: see an inbound 341 available.
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2: Okay. All right. Well, you know what,
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1: Affirm. Thank you.

0: Charles 538 off of Hartford, and 738 just signed off of Hartford as well. They were just on incident one.
1: Burger with 538.

0: 238, car 39.
1: Good.
0: Yeah, it appears everybody's lining up here on Mahoney Road. I think we have a spot here if you guys want to come up.
1: I copy. I'll let the officers escorting know to move up that way.
0: Okay, unless they told you something different, but...
1: I got the lead and the follow car back here with me. They're stating they were told to start here.
0: Alright. The majority of the freight's already lined up here on Mahoney Road.
1: Sounds good. We'll move to you.

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1: FP2 has cemetery closed right at Scanic.

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1: Yeah, so that should be shut down.
0: FP2 to FP7.

0: MP4 coming at ya. MP4, I'm gonna drive down to the end of Scanick and Woolham. Scanick and Woolham, and see.
1: All right, I got one that lives at 29th Cemetery. She's heading that way.

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1: Go ahead.
0: Hey, John, I got a guy that's going to follow me in the silver Kia. He's going to follow me back up. He's trying to get to Tromley. He's already been rerouted, so if we can just let him go through and get on Tromley.
1: Copy that.

0: 6 FB4. FB4, Doc. Yeah, do you know if there's vehicles coming down Mahoney Road? Are we opening Scenic Road? From what I understand, everything is closed until the parade ends. And there's probably going to be traffic following the parade.
1: That is correct.
2: Road open going east and west.
0: Can you repeat?
2: Close is Scenic and Mahoney.
0: All I got was Scenic and Mahoney.
2: Scenic and Mahoney is closed, but Mahoney Road is open going east and west with traffic.

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1: Copy.
0: Thank you. FB6, FB2.
1: Go ahead.
0: Maybe that was a 234 scenic road.
1: Sorry, where is he coming from?
0: 4 scenic.
1: Gotta hold, the parade is right to us right now.

235 along with Medic 1. 9 Concord Way, Unit 5, used in Boston. Reporting a cell inside the apartment. Talking to a friend who's over on Pershing Road. He's on his way over there now. 1126.

0: FP2 from FP4.
1: FP2, go.
0: Can I let a car through to get down cemetery?
1: Negative, there's supposedly markers on cemetery. FP6, have you seen markers down there?
0: That's a negative.
1: Okay, he doesn't have any down there, but we've got marchers approaching us, so they're going to go down cemetery. I would say negative. Nobody's going down cemetery. We're not having everybody get run over.
0: All right, copy. FP6, FP7. We're on cemetery. If he does, you can send him around this way.

0: repeat your last message?
1: If that person lives on cemetery, this side of the cemetery, you can send them around to me and I can let them in.
0: Yeah, I have nobody going down cemetery.
1: Disregard that whole transmission, okay? The guy was just trying to get through to get down cemetery. He's trying to get to Putnam, Connecticut, but it's just too late, so I turned him around.
0: Copy that.

0: that part. Sounds like the door is locked. Let me know if you're gaining access.
1: Roger.

0: 35, you said you had someone from Pershing coming that might have a key to the apartment door?
1: Yeah, your complainant from Pershing Road is back in with your location.

0: tuoi. Along with Eastland's ambulance, number 38 Cornwall Drive. It's going to be a 63-year-old male cancer patient. Severe pain.
1: Roger.
2: You might as well send him over because I don't know where this Persian Road guy is. I would have thought he'd meet me here.

24 from the fire department. Demand EMS assist. Assist EMS at number 9 Concord Way. 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That's 9 Concord Way, assist EMS. Needing access to an apartment. 7:30 on

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1: Scout.
0: Can open this end up.
1: Yeah, open it up. Everything's done.

0: 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You want me to open up cemetery at the bottom there?
1: 10-4.
0: 7 copies.

0: 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Gonna need the extension ladder.
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2: Yes.

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1: Fox Base Command, we're under control. We've gained access.
2: Signal 5-4 for 11 at 11-2. 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

0: Where are we going to meet to sign the form?
1: Sure.

Stations under to carry EMS, all winds lost is clear. Command's terminated.

0: the dispatcher. Could you see if there's Angela Flynn in there? See if we can add her phone number if possible for emergency contact. Doesn't look like it's going to be our last time here.
1: I'll take a look. If there's anything there. Wire up that we keep going by. Zoom me again. That kitchen door alarm came in. Make sure they contact their alarm company for you to take up this. Anybody open yet? See if they can call their alarm company and get that information.
0: Roger.

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0: Patil Road due west. An 87 year old male fall leg fracture. 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
1: Can ambulance 538 responding. No tones on that.
0: Give 538 responding, roger.
1: My apologies, that's 738 responding. 7.
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1: Yeah, 738.

Medic 1, easy to respond to the town of Southfield. 45 Bridge Street, unit 208, for a party that fell. They're not sure if she's hurt or not.

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1: St. Francis, 1427.

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Need you to respond over to 81 North Main Street, 81 North Main Street. 72-year-old male, altered mental status, described as not coherent. Time out, 1714. Roger.

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0: Number 81 North Main Street for a medical aid with Medic 1 from town. 72-year-old male, altered mental status, not coherent.
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1: Shut down. Old County at it now.

Discovery Road and Chris Lake Road, Pete. Motor vehicle accident, Pete, you're adjusted. Operating 986, correct?

0: Yeah, I need Fuzzer Medic 2 on here.
1: Fuzzer Medic 2 responding. Are you responding instead of 538?
0: 538 is a BLS unit for now.
1: Okay, are they going to stay in town? We just need the medic.
0: Okay, copy that. I'll get on 538. 538, we copy. We're clear and available. Flip an air out. 10 from East Windsor Medic 2. Do you have transport units or do you just need a medic?
1: Just a medic, we have the transport already.
0: Copy responding, medic 2. And 538 available.
1: 538 is going to be available, correct?
0: That is correct, sir. 538 is available.

0: 240 to 246. Just let us know when the tail car is on Southwest so we can open it.
1: You'll be the first.

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1: Go ahead.
0: If you have an officer on the Carnival Grouse, can you ask them to come to where the apparatus are?
2: Roger.
0: 246.

0: Tommy, are you on the travel ground?
1: Trying to make my way there. That was the tail end of the parade route here. Do you need something?
0: The officer on engine 3 requesting to speak to one of our officers. You can make your way over to where they are.
1: Okay, I'll take care of it.
0: Temper. At the tail end of the parade, he'll be there momentarily.
2: Received. Not an emergency, just needs to be addressed.

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1: Medic one.
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1: Go ahead.
0: Check passenger, Bravo Golf 09751, BG 09751. I don't need it back.
1: Okay, I'll print it out.

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1: 2-4.
0: Star to 35 Acorn Drive. Going to be an assist on our agency for Troop H. They're looking for Connecticut Bravo Uniform 50991. They had a report of that vehicle traveling on 84 westbound in Manchester where there was a female trying to jump out of the moving car. They're just looking at this point to see if the vehicle is there now and if the female happens to be there. Unfortunately, they didn't have any descriptors of her, and if they do have a trooper that started that way.
1: You know how long ago, or...
0: Probably the last 10 to 15 minutes, so I'm going to check our SWAT cameras also.
1: Thank you, sir.
2: 4-2, you put me on it, I'm behind him.
0: 10-4.

0: It's 40.
1: 240.
0: I doubt that it's made it back to our town yet. At 7 p.m., it was on Manchester's Pleasant Valley Road and Buckland Street camera.

0: 240, it's not here yet. They want us just to watch for it, or do they want us to make contact at the house?
1: The trooper said if the vehicle is there, if you could make contact. If it's not there, if you want to just check back periodically, it's probably fine.
0: Roger. I'll watch for it over on Marshall.
1: Pepper. I'll keep checking the flock cameras every so often to see if it pops up anywhere.

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1: Yeah, 10-4.
2: You want to go west, see now you're on the side already, I'll take the east side.
1: I'll take the east side.
2: Roger.

0: Morning. 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
1: Purple

0: then 507 to Bonnie Keel for the unknown.
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0: We may contact with mom at the house.
2: How far are you back in the country?
0: She left a week ago and she's been trying to get a hold of her by phone. She's not answering.
1: Jennifer.
3: How long are you through?

0: Right.
1: We made contact with Mom. She's not too forthcoming with anyone he may know out in the Manchester area. We have a telephone number. I'll give them a call and provide that if they want to try and call.
0: Careful.
1: It was True Beach.
0: Roger.

0: 247.
1: 247.
2: Took a call for a noise complaint. Actually, two calls on it. Original caller said Miller Terrace. Second caller said Manning Road, right next to each other. Loud rap music being played for the past 4 or 5 hours. Both callers said that their houses are locked up or closed up tight with air conditioning running, and they said it's like a concert inside of their home.
1: Transport.
0: Back on that.

0: 47, both parties didn't state whether or not they wanted to be seen. However, I do have their names and numbers on the assignment.
1: Yeah, if you could just text, I'll just see it on the assignment. I should be all set. I don't need a back for this.
0: Okay. 42, copy.
2: 42, gentlemen. Pfizer is a 7 arrival mansion.